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0: 92.9, your life, your music. Diana DeVille in with you. Hello and welcome to Sunday. Hope you're having a great weekend. And just a reminder that Olivia Rodrigo is coming to town. That's right. Just announced she's going to be here around Thanksgiving. And we have got your tickets for the second night of the show, which is going to be November 24th. Not only that, but we have got suite tickets, which also get you into the 501 Club Suite at Bridgestone Arena, a parking pass, and of course, free food and drinks. It's the only way to see the show, let me tell you. So make sure and head over to Mix929.com and go sign yourself up to win, and good luck to you.
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12: Another warm and muggy evening ahead. Mainly clear skies with temperatures in the upper 70s. Now, we could have a few showers and storms overnight. Better chance for showers and storms arrive on Monday afternoon, and a few of these storms could be on the stronger side with damaging wind as the greatest threat. Besides that, it's going to be a hot start to the week. We're talking about daytime highs in the upper 90s. I'm News 2 meteorologist Daphne DeLorean with Mix 92.9.
0: Thank you, Daphne. 8:03 right now, 94 degrees outside, and a few clouds in the sky here at the Mix Studios.

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92.9, your life, your music. And hey, by the way, did you know that your child's backpack should only be 15% of their body weight? That's a new finding there, so make sure and put it on the scale. Make sure your kid doesn't tip over. She's a

0: Shania Twain on Nashville's variety station, Mix 92.9. How's it going? Diana DeVille in with you. And Rick Springfield is coming to concert. Yeah, we love our Jesse's Girl. And he is bringing it one more time. He's going to be here on Friday, August 21st, which is coming Friday at Ryman Auditorium. And we have got your tickets over on Mix929.com. So head over there and get yourself in the running for it.
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1: There's Sarah in Nashville here this morning. She's going to play $1,000 Minute with us here today. Sarah is a doctor at Vandy. What kind of doctor are you, Sarah?
2: I'm a urologist, actually.
0: Oh, urologist. Cool. Wow.
1: Okay. So what do we want to do with $1,000? Get a new stethoscope, another white jacket, maybe? What are we thinking?
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0: We'll start off our Monday warm and muggy with temperatures in the upper 70s. Now, we do have afternoon showers and storms, not widespread, but well, it'll be more so spotty to scattered showers and storms. And a few of these storms could be on the stronger side with damaging wind as the greatest threat. It's going to be another muggy start to the week and another toasty start. We're talking about daytime highs in the upper 90s. I'm News 2 meteorologist Daphne DeLorme with Mix 92.9.
12: Thank you, Daphne. And I know one now. It's 80 degrees outside here at the Mix 92.9.

92.9, your life, your music. It's Sunday night. We're getting ready for the week. But in the meantime, we're just going to wind it down, playing all the songs you love. Here's Harry Styles on Mix 92.9, your life, your music. Oh.

92.9. And coming up this week on Game Time, it's a four-pack of tickets to see Katy Perry. She is going to be doing the Lifetime Tour. It's live from Paris and movie theaters September 2nd. So make sure to be tuned in 8:25 tomorrow night.

Mix 92.9, and congratulations to Connor Shea of Kentucky. He has set the record for assembling Mr. Potato Head blindfolded. Yeah, 7.92 seconds. Don't know if you're in our listening area, Connor, but if you are, hey, shout out to you, man. That's an accomplishment.

0: back to town. And that's going to be happening September 25th through 27th. So put that one on your calendar. It's going to be at the Farm Bureau Exposition Center in Lebanon. All the details on mix929.com. 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
12: Another warm and muggy evening ahead, mainly clear skies with temperatures in the upper 70s. Now, we could have a few showers and storms overnight. Better chance for showers and storms arrive on Monday afternoon, and a few of these storms could be on the stronger side with damaging wind as the greatest threat. Besides that, it's going to be a hot start to the week. We're talking about daytime highs in the upper 90s. I'm News 2 meteorologist Daphne DeLorme with Mix 92.9.
0: Thank you, Daphne. 10:03 now. It's 87 degrees outside with a few clouds in the sky here at the Mix Studios.

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Good evening to you. Diana DeVille in with you Sunday night here. And happy birthday to Madonna, who's celebrating her 68th birthday today. Here's one that got her to the top of the charts. 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

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We are Nashville's variety station. Thanks for finding us. I'm Diana DeVille in with you, hoping you're having a great Sunday night. And a reminder to join us every weekend in August. Coming up, we've got the Summer Splash happening at the Nashville Zoo over on the festival field from 9 a.m. to 2 p.m. every Saturday. So make sure and check that out. 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

0: 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Hey, Diana DeVillain with you. I hope you're having a great weekend so far. And everybody's favorite event is coming to town. It's the Wilson County, Tennessee State Fair going on now. It's over in Lebanon at the fairgrounds, and you can be catching that until this Saturday. So make sure and check it all out. 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

0: 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Hey, Diana DeVille hanging out with you Sunday night. You know where to find me. I'm here each and every week. Glad to have you along for the ride. And I just wanted to let you know that Wellness Wednesday is continuing as we pick one lucky person every Wednesday to win a $250 gift card to a Moments Peace salon and day spa and all the fun things that that encompasses. You know, massages, nail care, face care, all that good stuff. It's all there. And you could be our next lucky winner, but only if you sign up. So make sure, and while you're thinking about it right now, head over to mix929.com. Go to Wellness Wednesday and go put your name in the pot to see if you can win and be our next lucky winner. So good luck to you.
1: Lindsay in Lebanon is on the phone with us here this morning. 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

0: 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Diana DeVille, that is going to wrap it up for me tonight. A little Maroon 5 there for you. Thank you for joining me tonight for the end of your week. I'm glad that I could help you usher it out. And I'll be here next week, same time, same place, 7 p.m. Sunday. So make sure and join me. And in the meantime, John Tesh is coming up next with Intelligence for Your Life. So have yourselves a great week ahead.
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2: Moving you forward in your life one piece of intelligence at a time. It's the Intelligence for Your Life program. My name is John Tesh, and my body's a bit weird. I don't ever get bit by mosquitoes. We're not sure what that is. That's what scientists say. I'm lucky. Scientists say some foods do make us more likely to be bitten by mosquitoes. And here's some of the highlights according to the journal Chemical Senses. First, salty foods, including French fries and potato chips and peanuts. It turns out that sodium increases the amount of lactic acid released in your sweat. And lactic acid is a top mosquito magnet. Same goes for pickles, by the way, or any fermented food, including sauerkraut, yogurt, kombucha, and cheese. The fermentation process actually creates higher levels of lactic acid in food, so mosquitoes will be drawn to you and to the food you're eating. And another bug bite magnet happens to be alcohol. Whether you prefer beer or cocktails, they contain carbs that will ultimately be processed as sugar. Mosquitoes love sugar. In fact, researchers say if insects can't satisfy their sweet tooth on the rim of your glass, they'll go after the sweet scent of sugar coming from your breath.

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0: And did we mention they're in the suite? 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
1: John Tesh Radio Show, this just in. We now know for sure what can destroy happiness. Christine Carter is a happiness expert from UC Berkeley. She tells us bad moods don't always come from how we feel emotionally. They can be triggered by outside sources, like a bra that's pinching you, shoes that are too tight, a belt that's digging into you. This happened to me at dinner yesterday. Or even an overhead light that makes you squint. Outside sources. And relieving that bad mood can be as simple as changing your clothes, reducing that harsh light, or opening a window and getting some fresh air. Good stuff, huh? Intelligence for your life.
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0: All right, Intelligence for Your Life fans, we now know if you need to come up with new ideas or solutions, but you're feeling mentally tapped out and uninspired, just need something spicy. That fix comes from the book Breakthrough, Proven Strategies to Overcome Creative Block and Spark Your Imagination, written by Alex Cornell. In a recent survey of creative leaders, Cornell found that nothing sparks new ideas like eating spicy food. In a recent survey of creative leaders, Cornell found that nothing sparks new ideas like eating spicy food. Why would this work? First, he says it clears your head, literally, by draining the sinuses and even bringing some people to tears. But spicy food also increases blood flow by relaxing your arteries. So more oxygen-rich blood starts flowing to your brain, giving you more energy and hopefully fresh ideas. Try it and report back. John@tesh.com is my email. Again, if you want to come up with new ideas or solutions, just go for something spicy.

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1: Here's a great piece from our health and wellness files. If you want bigger and more defined musculature, experts say you can use visualization to get bigger and more cut. This comes from the European Journal of Sports Science. And as I said earlier, I use this tip myself. The key is something called attentional focus. To put it simply, attentional focus is what you think about when you're executing a movement or activity. There are two kinds, internal and external. Now, in a study, one group of men used internal focus and were told to focus intently on their muscles as they did bicep curls. The other group used external focus. They were told to focus on just lifting the weight up. Lift it up. After 2 months, the men who focused internally on their muscles, actually imagining their muscles growing as they did the exercise, they grew their bicep twice as much as the men in the other group. The experts say this is more evidence that our nervous system has the ability to target a muscle just by focusing on it. Bodybuilders call it, quote, the mind-muscle connection, and it's a term that was popularized by Arnold Schwarzenegger back in his Mr. Universe days in the 1970s. The theory is that by focusing on the specific muscle or muscle group that you want to activate in an exercise, you're able to increase the number of neurons firing, which will then increase the number of muscle fibers recruited during each contraction. So no matter whether it's a leg day, core day, or arm day, focus your mind on that muscle group as you're working out. You're going to see better results doing the same exercises.
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0: Welcome back to Intelligence for Your Life. John Tesh here asking you the question, when you greet people, do you say, how are you? It's an almost automatic question, right? How are you doing? We pretty much expect a one-word answer like good, fine, busy, okay. But if you ask a different question, you can improve your relationships. Here are the questions to ask, according to global leadership professor Dr. Jim Ludema. First, ask this. What are you looking forward to today? It's a good one to ask as you send kids off to school or before you and your spouse part for the day, because it forces them to answer with more than one word, and it's focused on positivity, so it can improve energy and enthusiasm. What are you looking forward to today? Here at the end of the day, ask this. What was the best part of your day? That can help loved ones appreciate their accomplishments and boost their happiness, especially children. Another question to ask instead of how are you, what's inspired you recently? It's a good one to ask friends or even a date. It taps into what people feel passionately about, and things that inspire us bring a sense of meaning and fulfillment to life, of course. What's inspired you recently? Here's one more question. Hey, what could make this day better for you? Dr. Ludema says, sure, your family could answer by saying pizza for dinner, but they also might offer small ideas that could improve family life.
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1: It's pop quiz time. See how you do. What carries more germs, the soles of your shoes or your dog's paws? It's something researchers were interested in, considering some businesses still have strict no dogs allowed policies. Some of the fear is that a dog will scare other customers, but another fear is that dogs will spread germs. So Holland's Utrecht University looked into this, and they found your dog's paws are probably much, much cleaner than your shoes. In order to test a dog's contamination risk, the scientists swabbed the paws of working service dogs, family pets, and the soles of their owner's shoes. And those samples were tested for illness-causing bacteria. The result, not a single paw was contaminated with dangerous bacteria, not one. But C. diff, the bacteria that causes diarrhea, it was found on most owners' shoes. Microbiologist Charles Gerba says, bottom line, don't freak out about germs from your dog's paws, but you may want to take your shoes off when you get home.
2: IFYL.

0: I feel like, Gib, I feel like we talk about sleep a lot, but when we do talk about sleep, we get a lot of questions. Mm-hmm. We get a lot of comments from people, and also, you know, a lot of folks are really studying this now. They're studying it with sleep hacks, hygiene, even creatine. Mm-hmm. Mayo Clinic now followed 2,700 adults over 50 years old for nearly 6 years. Turned out people with chronic insomnia, trouble sleeping, of course, three or more nights a week, yikes, were 40% more likely to develop dementia.
1: Yeah.
0: The brain scan showed actual amyloid plaque buildup. The researcher said chronic insomnia may be a modifiable risk factor for cognitive decline.
1: Sleep is a time. We know this now. We didn't know why we needed sleep for a long time, but now we know. It is your brain's cleaning mechanism. Yeah. Your brain is taking that time to clean out the metabolic byproducts of you doing conscious thought all day long. And that process is fundamental to your overall brain health and longevity as you age. You need sleep. You need it. Some people need a little bit more. Some people need a little bit less. But target at least 7 hours. That's kind of a sweet spot. And if you feel like you need more, get more. If you function with less, you can get less. But you need to be targeted. You need to get through two REM cycles at least every night.

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0: Oh, and did we mention they're in the suite? 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

This morning, we have a couple of isolated showers in the area. Temperatures beginning in the 70s and low 80s, and we will be prepared for another day of intense heat. Heat advisory feels like temperatures around 105, but an approaching cold front may trigger a few isolated strong storms. I'm News 2 meteorologist Marcus Bagwell on Mix 92.9.

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1: It's not just a child's playhouse. 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He's got a movie to stream in there!
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1: 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She's up there streaming her British baking show.
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0: never not going to be hot again. Just it's just time to start making that, making peace with that notion.
1: Yeah.
0: It's never not going to be hot again. This is how hot it's going to be for the rest of our lives. Every day for the rest of our lives.
1: Seemingly.
0: We're going to have sweat coming from places on our bodies we just didn't know sweat could come from.
1: Yep.
0: Was that your experience this weekend?
1: It sure was. Was that yours?
0: I had shin sweat. Have your shins ever sweat before?
1: Mine haven't, but I did see somebody else post about shin sweat over the weekend.
0: I was in my garage cleaning some things up. Hold for applause. Thank you.
1: No one was clapping.
0: I'm cleaning some things up in my garage, and I look down, and there's just beads of sweat coming from my poor innocent shins.
1: Mm-hmm.
0: They didn't do anything to deserve this.
1: Yep.
0: It's going to be 97 today.
1: Ooh.
0: It's never not going to be hot again. Bob August here. Look at traffic this morning. How about you? How's your shins this morning, Bob?
1: Bob August is calling me. Hey, Bob, what's up? You're on my phone and on air.
2: Oh, hello. Well, good.
0: There he is.
2: Because I can hear you. So I was calling you so that I could hear you.
0: Okay.
1: Oh, great. Okay. I'm going to hang up on you on the phone. Bye.
2: No, don't hang up. Oh. Don't hang up. Don't hang up.
0: What a fun start to Monday. Well, go ahead, Bob.
2: Well, good.
0: Do as much or as little traffic as you like.
2: We've got a little bit of traffic here and there. Looks as though we're a little bit busy on the north side, on the northwest side in particular, as you head eastbound on 24 down past Maxey Road. We've got some road work in the left lane there, so that's causing some delays. And if you're on I-40 this morning, you're looking pretty good from the east and from the west. 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Time saver traveling and weather together on the quarter hour. Let's get the forecast as we head on over to the News 2 Storm Center.
3: Thanks, Bob. We'll keep an eye on the radar. A couple of isolated showers passing through this morning. There is a risk for a few stronger thunderstorms east and southeast of Nashville this afternoon. We're also under a heat advisory, so we're beginning muggy and near 80, but this afternoon's high still in the mid-90s, feeling like around 105. I'm News 2 meteorologist Marcus Bagwell on Mix 92.9.
1: 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Good morning. 6 o'clock and 80 degrees already, and thanks to the heat, these events have been postponed at the State Fair. 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
1: Hey, it's Hannah. This is what's trending. Well, it was a hot weekend here in Middle Tennessee. I feel like that's an understatement. So hot that the Wilson County, Tennessee State Fair had to make some schedule changes.
0: I saw that.
1: So the Special Needs Day now going to take place Saturday, August 22nd, as well as the Clogging Expedition.
0: Oh, no.
1: Unfortunately, the bike ride across Wilson County has been canceled. Not going to be rescheduled. It's just way too hot for that. So fairgoers kept cool also thanks to air-conditioned buildings, free water, lemonade and popsicles. Luckily, we should see some more mild weather starting after today.
0: What?
1: And by mild, I mean it's going to be like 90 instead of 100. It's still going to be hot, but a little bit less hot. And you never know who's going to show up when you're selling things online. For this man in Florida, it was country star Riley Green.

Shane. This is a wild story. So a man named Shane was selling his Gibson J45 on Facebook Marketplace when he got some interest and decided to meet up with the buyer, only for it to be Riley Green himself asking to look at the guitar. So he did end up purchasing it, and now this guy Shane says he's excited to potentially see his guitar on stage one day. It's just a really cool story. Mix929.com to read more about it. And it's a sad morning for fans of this Nashville TV star. Actress Hayden Panettiere has passed away. Hayden was known for her role as Juliet Barnes in the Nashville TV show, as well as her roles in Heroes, Raising Helen, and Remember the Titans. Hayden was just 36 years old. So sad. That's what's trending on Mix 92.9.

0: So this past Saturday, a couple of days ago, I think I get it. I think I'm all in on the rumblings of people talking around here in Nashville about closing Broadway to traffic.
1: Oh, really?
0: I think I'm all in on that.
1: Oh, because you went downtown, right?
0: For the first time in a little while, we ventured downtown on a Saturday night. There's Hannah. I'm Sean Cash. Good morning. There's been rumblings of this over the last several years, and especially lately after that awful accident a couple of weeks ago. I think this is actually a no-brainer. Close it. Because they did. There was so much happening there. We were down to go see Maren Morris at the Ryman. There was a PBR event. There was the Foo Fighters over at Nissan Stadium. So, like, roughly there was 2 billion people downtown.
1: Yeah.
0: I tried counting. I lost count after the first billion. They closed Broadway. You know, it's all foot traffic.
1: Mm-hmm.
0: That's how it should be always.
1: Well, here's the thing. Well, a lot of the businesses obviously were having an issue with that because they need to get supplies.
0: Yeah,
1: they need
0: their
1: deliveries, and there's not enough alley space in order to do that. So, yeah, maybe they'll find some hours where they're going to close it, like, you know, late night or something like that to keep everyone safer.
0: Okay, yeah, good idea. Past 5 p.m., after the business day is over.
1: Yeah, after the business day is over, after all the deliveries and stuff is getting there.
0: Or I'm going to take this opportunity to launch my new business. Helicopter deliveries.
1: Oh, goodness.
0: Every honky-tonk builds a helicopter pad.
1: Yeah.
0: And I will go around and deliver everything that they need for the day via my helicopter.
1: What? Where are you getting the helicopter?
0: Once I get a helicopter, this is a really good idea.
1: It's a horrible idea.
0: Okay, closing Broadway, though, for foot traffic? I think good idea.
1: Decent idea.
0: I think I'm in on that. Now, smarter people, go run with this and figure it all out.
1: It's going to take a long time to figure that out.
0: Yeah, yeah. Bob August here with a look at traffic this morning. Hi, Bob.
2: When you get a helicopter,
0: when
2: Sean, who will the pilot be?
0: When I get my helicopter's license.
1: Yeah, right.
0: I will do all the deliveries myself.
2: That's perfect. I'm moving to a different city.
1: Right.
0: Fellow air travelers,
2: let me know when that happens.
0: Fellow air travelers, beware.
1: Can't leave that helicopter here, sir.
2: All flights are grounded at BNA this morning.
0: Again.
2: No, they're not really. We've got about a 25-minute roll from Lebanon across 40 West to downtown Nashville. No major problems there. Had some earlier road work on 24 eastbound, driving down from the northwest side through Maxey Road. Maybe some activity off to the shoulder. Looking better there, though. And 65 looks pretty good from the north as you head south of the Kentucky state line. A little busy on 65 north of Spring Hill up to June Lake. Time saver traffic and weather together on the quarter hour. Let's get that forecast as we head over to the News 2 Storm Center.
3: This morning, we have a couple of isolated showers in the area. Temperatures beginning in the 70s and low 80s, and we will be prepared for another day of intense heat. Heat advisory feels like temperatures around 105, but an approaching cold front may trigger a few isolated strong storms. I'm News 2 meteorologist Marcus Bagwell on Mix 92.9.
0: It's 6:15 this morning and 80 out there now. Thanks to All American Pest Control for the traffic and weather update. More with the Mix Morning Show right before 6:30, because apparently this Halloween, this will be the scariest thing you see, and it's got nothing to do with your costume. Don't go anywhere. We'll come back here in just a sec.
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5: Hello.
0: There's Jacob, everybody. Good morning,
1: hey,
0: Jacob.
1: Hey, Jacob.
5: Good morning.
0: Welcome into the $1,000 minute. Now, Jacob, when you got signed up to play the $1,000 minute at mix929.com, says here that you're a teacher. Is that right?
5: That is right, yes. I teach high school English.
0: Okay. God bless you, man. All right. But it also says here that you are planning a wedding. Is that true?
5: That is true, yes.
0: Okay.
1: How exciting.
0: Let's play $1,000 Minute here this morning. Your $1,000 Minute clock starts now.
1: What is the hardest natural substance on Earth?
5: Diamond.
1: There are how many branches of the U.S. government?
5: 3.
1: It's Priyanka Chopra's birthday today. She's married to what Jonas brother?
5: Nick Jonas.
0: Yeah, yay! We did it!
1: Oh, my God!
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0: 92.9. Good morning. It's the Mixed Morning Show with Sean and Hannah. So glad you're waking up with us here right before 6:30 on a Monday. This is going to be the scariest part about Halloween this year. It's got nothing to do with your decorations. It's got nothing to do with your costumes.
1: Okay.
0: And everything to do with your checking account. Have you seen what some of these candy prices are already?
1: I haven't. I have seen that they started putting it out in like the specialty aisle at the grocery store.
0: It's not good.
1: Really?
0: It's not good. Yeah, it's really bad.
1: Are we all getting off-brand candy this year?
0: Well, we're going to have to start splitting. like, trick or treat. Okay, you get half of this Reese's, you get the other half.
1: Oh, no.
0: Yeah, a bag of the 55-count Reese's Cups, okay? Pretty standard.
1: And only 55, okay.
0: $30.
1: Wait. What?
0: $30.
1: 30?
0: $30.
1: For a bag of 55 Reese's?
0: And you haven't even paid taxes yet on that. It's because we're seeing huge inflation numbers with cocoa and sugar costs. Even the little fun size bags, not so fun. Almost $20 at your local Kroger.
1: What?
0: It's going to really cut into what we're giving out this year.
1: Listen, I'm looking right now.
0: It's not
1: and
0: good.
1: Yeah, 55. Hey, that's just for the Halloween shapes. We're not getting the Halloween shapes then.
0: You're getting circles and you're going to like
1: it. Yeah, you're getting the minis.
0: So people have started out reaching out to the candy companies. Like, how can you do this? Like, can we get a quote from
1: you
0: guys?
1: They're robbing us blind.
0: Yeah, and they said... And all the way to the bank. And then they don't care. Don't care about you at all.
1: This might be the year that I find other things to give out but candy.
0: Now I know why those old people on fixed incomes give out pennies.
1: Yeah.
0: I get it now. It
1: pennies and stickers for all.
0: Well, August is here. Look at traffic this morning. Hi, Bob.
2: Happy Halloween, kids. Oh, thank you. Walgreens chocolate?
0: Yeah.
2: Is that a thing?
0: Sorry, it's all we got this year. Also, take half of that and give it to the other kid.
1: Yeah, you got to split it, though.
2: You got to split it. We've got some traffic on Briley Parkway southbound. If you're heading between 24 and Thompson Lane, watch for an accident there. Driving up from Spring Hill, you're a little bit busy on 65 northbound, north of Saturn Parkway up through June Lake Boulevard. You've got some volume coming from the east on 40, west of the airport on 65 south to 24 in Trinity Lane. At the YMCA, your goals, your crew, your place, make this year your strongest yet at the Y. Join today at ymca.org/near me. Time saver traffic and weather together on the quarter hour. Let's see what's going on above us as we check in with Marcus Bagwell at the News 2 Storm Center.
3: Thanks, Bob. We'll keep an eye on the radar. A couple of isolated showers passing through this morning. There is a risk for a few stronger thunderstorms east and southeast of Nashville this afternoon. We're also under a heat advisory, so we're beginning muggy and near 80, but this afternoon's high still in the mid-90s, feeling like around 105. I'm News 2 meteorologist Marcus Bagwell on Mix 92.9.
1: Hey, Marcus, thank you. 6:30 now and 78 degrees, and thanks to nobody. Thanks to me for that update. Well, this is the coolest first grader you'll ever meet. Plus, these new benches in Franklin are meant for more than just sitting. 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
1: Hey, it's Hannah. This is What's Trending. Gotta tell you all about this six-year-old from Sumner County. He is the man.
0: This kid is unbelievable.
1: His name is Oren Moyer, and he just competed in the U.S. Kids Golf World Championship, tied for 48th place out of 86 golfers.
0: Unbelievable.
1: So those 86 golfers, too, are some of the world's best. They came in from every state as well as 30 different countries. And this was Oren's first time competing at this event in something like this. So next year, he hopes to break in to the top 20.
0: He's six.
1: I know, it's wild to think he's just 6 years old. He's like, yeah, I'd rather really be in the top 20 next year.
0: <It's>
1: He's so adorable. You can read all about it, mix929.com. And these new benches are combating loneliness in Franklin. The Happy to Chat benches are popping up around town to help residents make connections and start conversations with each other. So right now, there are actually 8 benches located around Franklin. And basically, if you're just looking for some human interaction, you can go and sit on one and hope that somebody comes by and wants to chat. So the heat obviously going to play a big role into this right now. You may need to wait until the cooler weather, but such a great idea.
0: Yeah, it's cool.
1: You can get details on it, mix929.com. And he may have chosen Texas, but now she's choosing Texas too. Ella Langley is partnered with Texas's Shiner Brewery to release some limited edition beer named after her album Dandelion. Mm. So it's going to feature a subtle floral sweetness from honey, and Tennessee is actually just one of 6 states that's going to see this on shelves. What are you laughing at?
0: I'm just imagining people putting dandelions in their beer.
1: I would do it for a picture, especially because the label is so cute. It's like says Ella Langley on it.
0: Tastes
1: it says
0: like
1: dandelion. Supplies are limited, so you do have to act fast. That's what's trending on Mix 92.9.
0: Spraying their beer.
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1: Let's see if this will work. On Saturday afternoon, it was so hot.
2: How hot was it?
1: Can't believe that worked. We didn't even rehearse that. Well done.
2: You know I'm down for a bit.
1: All right, let's try that again. Saturday afternoon, it was so hot.
2: How hot was it?
1: I was running errands, and I got myself a little can of Diet Coke from the house so I could take with me. You know,
2: yeah.
1: Crispy, cold Diet Coke while you're running around and doing your Saturday
2: Nothing
1: stuff.
2: Nothing better.
1: Oh, yeah. It's amazing, right? Right?
2: Right.
1: Right?
2: How amazing was it?
1: I don't know. Never got to taste it. I left it in my car while I was shopping at Lowe's.
2: Oh, no.
1: You know, doing dad stuff at the home improvement store. Came back outside and found the Diet Coke splattered like a crime scene.
2: Yeah, exploded.
1: All over my car.
2: Yeah, you can't leave that in there when it's this hot.
1: How hot was it? Literally, how hot? What is the temperature cutoff where that happens? It blew. It was like a cannonball.
2: I feel like even when it's probably like in the 70s, you shouldn't leave a can of soda in there.
1: So I wasn't even close because it was like 101 on Saturday afternoon.
2: This is horrible.
1: So if anyone wants to, I don't know, come by the house later and power wash the inside of my car. I'm buying.
2: You want to know? Let me come and I might take you up on that.
1: Yeah, sure.
2: I found this new, I got an electric scrubber over the weekend, and I think that it might do some good work on there.
1: Okay, well, I'm just saying, it's bad in there.
2: How bad is it?
1: Okay, think of like when your shoes get stuck to the bottom of the floor in some of the bathrooms you go in.
2: Oh.
1: It's like that, but a whole car.
2: Perfect.
1: Bob August is here to look at traffic this morning. Hi, Bob.
3: How bad? Oh, sorry.
2: You know how bad is it on the roads?
3: You know what else happens? I'll tell you real quick. I had stolen a couple of Cokes from a job I was working at several years ago because they'd been sitting in the kitchen for weeks.
2: This sounds like it's going to be a karma story.
3: Well, so I brought them home and put them in the refrigerator in the garage. This is Diet Coke. And my daughter's friend comes over one day and says, I'd like a Diet Coke. And I said, here, take this one, you know, that I stole from them. And she drank one sip of it and said, it tastes like nothing.
2: Oh.
1: Mm.
3: So here's a note to everyone. If you leave Diet Coke sitting around unchilled for some period of time, all the sweetness will disappear.
1: This is why you don't steal.
2: Kids. Interesting. Yeah, don't steal.
3: Well, there's that.
2: It's not worth
3: it. There's that, but that is karma. We've got a little bit of traffic on Briley Parkway, westbound around the 24 split. So watch for a crash there between 24 and Thompson Lane. You're busy on 65 south through 24 in Trinity and on 65 northbound, heading past Spring Hill up toward June Lake Boulevard. Got some traffic on 24 west through Laverne and Hickory Hollow and up toward the 40 merge. Time saver traffic and weather together on the quarter hour. What's going on this morning? Meteorologist Marcus Bagwell at the News 2 Storm Center.
4: Thanks, Bob. We'll keep an eye on the radar. A couple of isolated showers passing through this morning. There is a risk for a few stronger thunderstorms east and southeast of Nashville this afternoon. We're also under a heat advisory, so we're beginning muggy and near 80, but this afternoon's high still in the mid-90s, feeling like around 105. I'm News 2 meteorologist Marcus Bagwell on Mix 92.9.
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2: Oh, yeah.
1: Over the weekend?
2: How do you get an invite to this? Like, how? I need to be here.
1: We'll tell you all about it coming next and play a clip right before 7 o'clock. Hang on.
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0: Monday here with the Mix Morning Show. Do this every single week. You share the good news in your life. We put it on the air for everybody to hear because you never know who needs to hear good news when. Mm-hmm. You know what I mean? And it's so hard to find good news some days. That's why with your help, Made My Day Monday is a blast here. 615-737-0929. It's Sean and Hannah. Good morning. We'll check in with Emma in Antioch in just one second. Freshly popped popcorn could make your day.
1: Okay.
0: It did for our daughter at Lowe's over the weekend. We had to go do some errand running. I told you that story a little bit earlier this morning.
1: Mm-hmm.
0: They were popping fresh popcorn at Lowe's.
1: For what?
0: I think it was just for the employees.
1: Like the home improvement store, Lowe's?
0: Yeah, Lowe's. Okay. Yeah. We were buying ceiling fans. So she was with me and kept saying, "Dad, somebody's making popcorn. My popcorn's on me."
1: You can just smell it.
0: She was kind of complaining about it. And I was like, "All right, enough with the popcorn. I don't want to hear about it. It's not for us. Uh-huh. I don't know what to tell you." One of the workers had heard her whining about popcorn and said, "Sweetheart, would you like some popcorn?"
1: Aww.
0: And she got a big old fat bag of popcorn.
1: That is so sweet.
0: I didn't hear a peep out of that kid for the next hour.
1: That probably, made her whole week.
0: Made her weekend for sure. All right, Emma's here. What's made your day lately, Emma?
2: So, recently, my nephew hasn't really been talking much. And what really has made my day is him thriving at preschool.
0: Oh, yes! Aww. Great! Awesome! What has he discovered at preschool that's really been, has been exciting and fun?
2: All the different circles, all the different colors, and the other day, he was just going from circle to circle to circle, saying the different colors.
1: Aww.
2: I've never heard him talk that much.
0: It's so great when these kids get in front of people who really know what they're doing,
1: mm-hmm.
0: who really take the time.
1: Pull it out of them.
0: Yeah. And look how much growth. And we're, 6 days into the school year now? How cool is that?
2: The other day, I was able to get him to say Roll Tide.
1: Oh, Roll Tide! Stop! That's so funny.
0: There's some Vols fans here that are not loving that
1: right.
0: progress.
1: They're like, "Well, he could do without that.
0: Yeah.
1: He could do without."
0: Can he sing Rocky Top? Learn how to do that next week.
1: Yeah.
0: Emma and Antioch, thanks so much for that this morning. That's really great. Bob August with a look at traffic on a Made My Day Monday. Hi, Bob.
3: Hey there, Sean and Hannah. We've got traffic on 65 South and 24 in Trinity Lane. We had an earlier accident heading south of Old Hickory Boulevard toward Briley Parkway, maybe lingering there on the right shoulder. And we've got traffic on 40 eastbound around the 65 split. So be careful there up on the west side of downtown. That may be in the right lane. We've also got traffic on 24 west approaching Old Hickory Boulevard. If you're driving in from Laverne, west of Waldron Road, a crash off to the right shoulder. One car involved there. Watch for a wreck on Harding and Hillsborough and a collision on Edmondson Pike near Nolansville Road. A slow drain can turn into a bigger mess real fast. Get your drain cleared for just $99 with Cool Ray. Search Cool Ray Nashville today. Time saver traffic and weather together on the quarter hour. What's going on today weather-wise? Let's find out from meteorologist Marcus Bagwell at the News 2 Storm Center.
4: This morning, we have a couple of isolated showers in the area. Temperatures beginning in the 70s and low 80s, and we will be prepared for another day of intense heat. Heat advisory feels like temperatures around 105, but an approaching cold front may trigger a few isolated strong storms. I'm News 2 meteorologist Marcus Bagwell on Mix 92.9.
1: 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It is 8 o'clock at 81 degrees now, and thanks to Tire World for that update. And thanks to the heat, these events have been postponed at the State Fair, plus this proves that you never know who you're selling things to online. 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
6: Hey, it's Hannah. This is what's trending. Well, it was a hot weekend here in Middle Tennessee. I feel like that's an understatement. So hot that the Wilson County, Tennessee State Fair had to make some schedule changes.
7: I saw that.
6: So the Special Needs Day now going to take place Saturday, August 22nd, as well as the clogging expedition.
8: Oh, no.
6: Unfortunately, the bike ride across Wilson County has been canceled. Not going to be rescheduled. It's just way too hot for that. So fairgoers kept cool also thanks to air-conditioned buildings, free water, lemonade and popsicles. Luckily, we should see some more mild weather starting after today.
7: What?
6: And by mild, I mean it's going to be like 90 instead of 100. It's still going to be hot, but a little bit less hot. And you never know who's going to show up when you're selling things online. For this man in Florida, it was country star Riley Green. This is a wild story. So a man named Shane was selling his Gibson J45 on Facebook Marketplace when he got some interest and decided to meet up with the buyer, only for it to be Riley Green himself asking to look at the guitar. So he did end up purchasing it, and now this guy Shane says he's excited to potentially see his guitar on stage one day. It's just a really cool story. Mix929.com to read more about it. And it's a sad morning for fans of this Nashville TV star. Actress Hayden Panettiere has passed away. Hayden was known for her role as Juliet Barnes in the Nashville TV show, as well as her roles in Heroes, Raising Helen, and Remember the Titans. Hayden was just 36 years old. So sad. That's what's trending on Mix 92.9.

0: my day. Mondays are the best. They are the best. And to start your week off with some good news here at Mix is, I can't think of a better way to start off. You know, after a scorcher of a weekend, Monday rolled around, it was like, bleh. You know, but this made my day Monday. All these good vibes from Mix listeners all over Middle Tennessee. 615-737-0929. That's the number to call. If you want to share with us what's made your day lately, there's Hannah. I'm Sean Cash. Good morning. Do this every single week. Jennifer is in Laverne, going to join us here today on a Made My Day Monday. Hi, Jennifer. What's the good news in your life?
1: I am 4 years seizure-free.
0: Wow, good for you!
2: Oh, my God.
0: Nice work!
2: How'd you do it?
1: Yeah. It could be because I got rid of that toxic ex.
0: Oh, my.
2: Let me tell
0: you. Sometimes you need a good dating purge, huh?
2: Isn't it crazy?
1: Yeah, just stop stressing.
0: Good for you. That is really good stuff, and I got to imagine a massive weight lifted off your shoulders.
1: Yes, it's been great. I've been enjoying it.
0: See, sometimes you physically feel better when you get that bad influence out of your life.
2: Uh-huh. All that bad energy.
0: And it's
2: goodbye.
0: Made Jennifer's day.
2: Mm-hmm. Probably made Jennifer's life.
0: Tell you what, I'm willing to listen to that. I think you might be right. I think you might be right on that. Made my day Monday. More great, fun, good vibey stories online at mix929.com, part of the Mix Morning Show replay. We'll do this again next Monday, 7:40, here at Mix. All right, look at traffic with Bob August now. Hi, Bob.
3: Hi there, Sean. Hi, Hannah. Traffic on 65 South through Trinity Lane. Watch for a crash on 40 eastbound around the 65 split on the west side. It's going to be just at that merge there, I believe, east of Jefferson Street. So watch for that. That was in the right lane. We've got traffic driving from the southeast side with a wreck on 24 westbound approaching Old Hickory Boulevard, exit 62. Going to see traffic west of Laverne. It's off to the right shoulder, so stay to your left there. And on the northwest side in Joelton, a collision on White Creek Pike southbound around the ramp to I-24. Crews have been in the right lane there. Time saver traffic and weather together here on the quarter hour. Let's get the forecast from meteorologist Marcus Bagwell at the News 2 Storm Center.
4: Thanks, Bob. We'll keep an eye on the radar. A couple of isolated showers passing through this morning. There is a risk for a few stronger thunderstorms east and southeast of Nashville this afternoon. We're also under a heat advisory, so we're beginning muggy and near 80, but this afternoon's high still in the mid-90s, feeling like around 105. I'm News 2 meteorologist Marcus Bagwell on Mix 92.9.
0: You don't get to say cold front if nobody's gonna be cold.
2: Yeah.
0: Okay? Not allowed, Marcus.
2: If the cold front isn't actually cold, then
0: I'm not interested. I didn't hear about it anymore. 81, it's 8:14 with the Mix Morning Show. 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

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Your mornings have enough drama already. 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

0: Montreal's variety station, Mix 92.9. Good morning. It's Sean and Hannah waking you up here with the Mix Morning Show. It's a text message you can send right now to be treated like a VIP when we send you to Olivia Rodrigo.
1: Yes, these are going to be some of the biggest shows of the year, November 23rd and 24th at Bridgestone Arena, and we have your way in.
0: As a VIP, you get to go in the suite where you get the parking pass, you get free food and drinks all night long, and it's an incredible view.
1: It really is, yeah.
0: If you've not seen a concert from the suites, it is awesome. So what do you got to do? Send a text.
1: Mm-hmm. Text Olivia.
0: It's so easy.
1: It really is. 615-737-0929. So you can text Olivia daily for an additional entry, but also go and enter now on our Instagram and Facebook, Mix929 Official.
0: Go ahead and send that text right now.
1: And then tell all your friends to do it too.
0: Yeah.
1: But they need to bring you. That's the only caveat.
0: Right. Imagine telling your friends about this contest, them winning, you not going.
1: Yeah, them choosing somebody else.
0: And then no more friends.
1: Ooh, yeah, instantly not friends anymore.
0: Text Olivia now, 615-737-0929. Yeah, do that every day for your chance to go see her as a VIP. Hannah, what's coming up in just a few minutes?
1: Well, don't miss these free events coming this fall. Plus, a sixth film could be coming for this popular franchise. There's only one little issue.
0: Okay, we'll do that in a few minutes from now. HCA Healthcare, thanks for this traffic and weather update with Bob August. Hey, Bob.
2: Hey, Sean. Hey, Hannah. Good morning. Here's one little issue. If you're heading westbound on 40 coming from the east, you're busy through Hermitage with a crash approaching Stewart's Ferry Pike that was in the right lane. So stay to your left there. Busy on 24 westbound, heading up toward the 40 merge. We've had a collision on Murfreesboro Road west of Pinhook and Summercrest Boulevard in Antioch. And watch for an accident, maybe lingering on Briley Parkway westbound near the ramp to 24 south. Also had a collision in the Jolton area on White's Creek Pike southbound around the ramp to I-24. So be careful there. Time saver traffic and weather together here. Let's get the forecast from meteorologist Marcus Bagwell at the News 2 Storm Center.
3: Thanks, Bob. We'll keep an eye on the radar. A couple of isolated showers passing through this morning. There is a risk for a few stronger thunderstorms east and southeast of Nashville this afternoon. We're also under a heat advisory, so we're beginning muggy and near 80, but this afternoon's high still in the mid-90s, feeling like around 105. I'm News 2 meteorologist Marcus Bagwell on Mix 92.9.
1: Hey, it's Hannah. 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And these are the same things that they do actually in the spring. 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And they're also fundraisers for the Friends of Shelby Parks and Bottoms. So they're going to have 3 days in September and 3 in October. You can get all the details, mix929.com. And another location may be opening up. I mean, the other ones have been doing so well. We might be getting a new In-N-Out Burger, potentially in South Nashville, on the corner of 8th Avenue South and Berry Road. So this isn't definitely happening yet. It's in the development application project, so it may never open. Cross your fingers, though, if you're wanting it. Details, mix929.com. It's excited to dream.
0: Sure.
1: And a sixth movie could be coming from this popular franchise, and the star of the films may even be returning. So at that big Disney convention we were just talking about, they announced that a sixth Pirates of the Caribbean movie is in the works, and that Johnny Depp is in talks to return as Jack Sparrow. So sources are saying that this movie isn't going to follow Jack, but it would focus on a new female character played by Margot Robbie. The only problem with that is that Margot Robbie has said that the movie she was supposed to be a part of was scrapped. So we're going to have to wait and see what happens. Wow. Maybe they're going to try to get her back on board. That's what's trending on Mix 92.9.
0: I can't believe they're going to give Barbie a peg leg. That's crazy.
1: 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Bring him back. We'll watch it.
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22 Central Time, and it's 87 degrees to start Monday morning here with Mixed Morning Show. 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

0: 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Tomorrow, make sure you wake up with us right before 6:30. You're starting to see this a lot more on your kids' school buses.
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2: Can he sing Rocky Top?
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9: Another hot and humid afternoon. Temperatures in the mid-90s for today, but feeling like around 105. Now, there is an approaching cold front that looks to bring some rain and thunderstorms into our region, especially east of I-65, and I can't rule out an isolated stronger storm. Low 70s tonight, a little bit more comfortable tomorrow, and highs in the low 90s. I'm News 2 meteorologist Marcus Bagwell on Mix 92.9.
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0: 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And lunchtime trivia today with a $100 gas gift card. Are you ready? Let's fill the tank up here. Here's the question today. The average woman burns over 15,000 calories a year doing this. I feel like you can burn these up a lot faster, and we probably burned more of them. Burned some of these up last weekend. It was a good weekend for this. The average woman burns over 15,000 calories a year doing this. 737-0929. What do you think? Mix 92.9.
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29: Hi, is it shopping?
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27: 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Yes. Doing that shopping. I feel like last weekend was a good weekend for shopping. It was too hot to do anything else other than roll around indoors and look at stuff. So, yeah, we're all set. And we got more good things for you all this week right here on Mix 92.9.

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0: Mix 92.9, singing along to all your favorites on a Monday. And I'll tell you something that made Monday a little bit more fun was, did you see that Disney D23 fan event and some of the news that came out of that about upcoming versions of movies like Zootopia 3, Frozen 3, Coco 2, Incredibles 3, Ice Age, Bluey, Simpsons. I mean, the list just went on, and it was like, if some of your favorites are embedded in there and you're like, I hope they do another one of these. You got some good news yesterday, that is for sure.
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6: We'll see a few isolated showers and thunderstorms possible through the afternoon as a cold front will begin to move in. Now, we are under a heat advisory as well until 7 p.m. Air temperatures lower to mid-90s, but feeling like up to about 105 or so. Can't rule out a stray strong thunderstorm, but behind this front, we do see a slight drop in temperatures, low 90s tomorrow. I'm News 2 meteorologist Marcus Bagwell on Mix 92.9.
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0: 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I'm Barb Bridges. 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

0: Too long of a high take on me. All right, so I love these benches right here. They're called Happy to Chat benches, and you've probably seen them popping up all around Franklin. There's 8 of them so far, and the whole idea is that if you sit down on one of the benches, you're supposed to strike up a conversation if somebody sits down on the bench next to you. So it's all about fostering communication and connection with people. We put the story up at mix929.com. Now what you need is a nice fall day. When it's not 95 degrees outside, it's just so much more fun to strike up conversation on a day like that.
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5: We'll see a few isolated showers and thunderstorms possible through the afternoon as a cold front will begin to move in. Now, we are under a heat advisory as well until 7 p.m. Air temperatures lower to mid-90s, but feeling like up to about 105 or so. Can't rule out a stray strong thunderstorm, but behind this front, we do see a slight drop in temperatures, low 90s tomorrow. I'm News 2 meteorologist Marcus Bagwell on Mix 92.9.
6: Yep, is anyone else ready for fall? Me too. Sunshine, 93. Factor in that humidity, the feels like is 102.

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0: 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Happy Monday. Glad to have you along. It's Butter. And this ought to make you feel good. 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It's going to be on the corner of 8th and Berry Road. 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And if you can believe it, a little bit of relief from the heat is on the way. We'll check in with News 2 for an update on your forecast coming up next.
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2: Another hot and humid afternoon. Temperatures in the mid-90s for today, but feeling like around 105. Now, there is an approaching cold front that looks to bring some rain and thunderstorms into our region, especially east of I-65, and I can't rule out an isolated stronger storm. Low 70s tonight, a little bit more comfortable tomorrow, and highs in the low 90s. I'm News 2 meteorologist Marcus Bagwell on Mix 92.9.
3: Thank you, Marcus. And if you can believe it, we have climbed 2 more degrees since the last time we did this. Yep, 95. Under mostly sunny skies, factor in that humidity, feels like it's 106.

0: It's our favorite little bottle rocket, Katy Perry. 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Mix 92.9. Sure glad to be a part of it. It's butter. And I think we both know just how hot it was this weekend. Some would call it stupid hot, but if you happen to have braved the heat and made it out to the Wilson County, Tennessee State Fair, unfortunately, you didn't get to see the big clogging exhibition, and the special needs day also had to get postponed. The good news on both of those fronts, it should be cooler when both of those events eventually happen this coming Saturday. Unfortunately, though, the big bike ride across Wilson County had to be canceled and will not be rescheduled. But I think all this heat will make you appreciate the air-conditioned buildings out there. Of course, free water, lemonade, and popsicles were a nice touch. And you can check out the local news tab at mix929.com to get the scoop on this and all of the day's other big headlines.
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0: 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I'm out with you from Modern English on Mix 92.9, Nashville's variety station. Happy Monday. Glad to be a part of yours. It's Butter. And all right, your first order of business is to find out what year season one of Only Murders in the Building debuted on Hulu. And that'll get you ready for your second order of business, which is claiming the very first pair of tickets to see the just-announced Jonas Brothers concert November 5th at the Bridgestone Arena. So quite the big deal, and you've got all week to grab them on the rewind. So might as well set that reminder for 5:42 and get ready to win big. But in the meantime, Monday Rush Hour has arrived, and so has Bob August with our first look at the roads, brought to you by All-American Pest Control. Howdy, friend.
1: Hey, Butter. Good afternoon. We are busy as you head to downtown Nashville this afternoon on 40 East around the South Loop, and 24 traffic on 24 eastbound off of 40 through 440 in Briley. We do have a collision reported on 24 westbound as you head toward Hickory Hollow Parkway. That may be off to the right shoulder west of Old Hickory Boulevard exit 62. A crash on Murfreesboro Road near Franklin Limestone, and one on the west side in Bellevue on Old Hickory Boulevard near Highway 70S. Your AC is working overtime this summer. Keep it running strong with a $59 cooling tune-up from Cool Ray. Search Cool Ray Nashville today. And that's Time Saver Traffic on Mix 92.9.
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18: Another hot and humid afternoon. Temperatures in the mid-90s for today, but feeling like around 105. Now, there is an approaching cold front that looks to bring some rain and thunderstorms into our region, especially east of I-65, and I can't rule out an isolated stronger storm. Low 70s tonight, a little bit more comfortable tomorrow, and highs in the

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0: closing down another work day with the songs to pick you up, make you feel good. 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How goes it? 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Mix Drive gets rolling next, and Sean and Hannah are going to help you slow down the clock for tomorrow's $1,000 Minute with a sneak peek at one of the answers right after a quick check on traffic. How about it, Bob?
1: We are busy both ways, Butter, on I-40 as you head around the South Loop in downtown Nashville. We've got a wreck reported on 40 East near 2nd and 4th Avenue, and one on 65 North around the 40 split. Watch for that north of Wedgewood. We've got a wreck on Trinity Lane near Ellington Parkway on the north side. A collision on Buena Vista near Stoker's Lane. Watch for that north of Trinity. And on the east side in Hermitage, wreck on Lebanon Road near Jacksonian Drive. Summer's not over yet. 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
28: 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We're going to get you there with the best and most feel-good variety. 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

to see some Santana and Rob Thomas, Bruno, and Simply Red all on deck as Harry Styles warms up the mix drive on this scorcher of a manic Monday.

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1: Ooh, if I had a whistle, I'd toot that thing because it is 5 o'clock in the Music City. Good Monday to you. And looking to make it even better with you snagging tickets to see the Jonas Brothers. Yep, Rewind's on the way at 5:42 as Huntrick starts the second half of the Mix Drive right on the other side of traffic. It's all you, Bob.
2: We are busy, Butter, as we get you home this afternoon. A lot of traffic on 40 East around the South Loop and on 40 Westbound. We've had a crash near Church Street. Careful there. Watch for an accident northbound on 65 past Rosa Parks Boulevard. And we had another collision maybe off to the shoulder now on 65 North approaching Old Hickory Boulevard in Madison. Watch for an accident on Gallatin Road near Walton Lane, north of Briley Parkway. Collision on the way up toward Clarksville on 24 West past MLK Junior Parkway, exit 11. 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
1: I don't have to decide what kind of music I want to listen to because they give me a variety of everything. 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

So it's probably a good thing that this is radio and you can't see it, because you definitely can't unsee it. But I'm doing some serious rain dances up here because we need some. Grass is turning brown and cooking. Got some storms in the area. Let you know if any warnings get issued. As your soundtrack for home rolls on nonstop with the Princely One.

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0: to sing it along on the ride home with that classic from Lionel Richie there. Pretty sure you'll agree it never hurts to nail down some fun plans, and you could be living it up VIP style seeing Olivia Rodrigo when her Unraveled tour rolls into the Bridgestone Arena this November. And we've got your chance at the best seats in the house in the suite, which means you'll be singing along to all your favorite Olivia songs while chowing down on free food and free drinks all night long. And we'll take care of your parking too. And you got a couple of ways to get entered. You can text Olivia to 615-737-0929 right now for a chance. But you got a couple of bonus chances up on our Insta and Facebook pages at Mix929 Official. So get after it and best of luck. And speaking of making fun plans, first chance at Jonas Brothers tickets on the way with a Rewind next as Bob's back with a quick check on traffic.
1: We've had a lot of sputter butter on 440 eastbound heading past Hillsborough Road toward 65 with an incident that's been blocking the right lanes. You got to squeeze over to the left there. You can use the Woodmont Thompson combo as an alternate. Also got a collision reported on Granny White Pike a little bit north of Woodmont Boulevard, south of that 440 overpass. Busy on the east side on 24 eastbound through 440 in Briley. You may see a crash lingering on 40 westbound as you head past Church Street. We've had activity on the right shoulder there. That's Time Saver traffic here on Mix 92.9.
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22: 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The Kid Laroi and Justin Bieber.
0: Well, it's a good thing you decided to stay, because the very first pair of tickets to see the Jonas Brothers this November are on the line. And all we need is the year to hand them over. 615-737-0929. First one in wins the Rewind. 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
2: This is Christy.
1: Well, hello, Christy. Happy Monday. How goes it?
2: It's going good now that it's almost over.
1: Woo! Did you have a good weekend?
2: I did. How about yourself?
1: I did. It was too hot, but it was a nice weekend.
2: True.
1: And I'm thinking you're kicking off this week in a really cool way. Just announced, Jonas Brothers headed to the Bridgestone Arena this November. Christy, you will be there if you got the correct year.
2: 2021?
3: That's right.
1: Nailed it! Woo! That's going to be an awesome show. November 5th at the Bridgestone Arena. You're literally the first person in the world to win tickets. How'd that feel?
2: That's exciting.
1: Yes, it is. Now, who are you going to take with you?
2: It's either going to be my daughter or my daughter-in-law, and they'll probably fight me for it, so I'll probably lose out.
1: My money's on you.
2: Oh, thank you.
1: Congratulations, Christy.
2: Thank you.
1: Well, that was a lot of fun. Christy's got us on in the Borough this afternoon, and sure hoping to set you up with the next pair of Joe Bro tickets. Early clue always helps. It's on the way after you and me. It is Lifehouse on Mix 92.9.

0: 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Sure do appreciate you saving us a spot. It's butter. And if it got by you today, hoping tomorrow will be your day. But 2021 was the one we were looking for on the rewind this afternoon, with Christy H. of the Borough being first with it and claiming those Joe Bro tickets like a boss. And you already know we'd love to set you up with the next pair. And if you want them tonight, take 10 seconds, find out what year the movie Snakes on a Plane slithered into theaters. And, well, you've got your head start at nabbing those tickets at 5:42 tomorrow. So set that reminder. Get ready to win big all week. And you'll be happy to know we got a slight relief from the heat incoming. News 2 standing by with an update on weather next as we get one last look at traffic from one Bob August.
1: You got loads of traffic, butter, on 440 eastbound, heading east of Hillsborough towards 65. A breakdown in the right lanes. Use the Woodmont-Thompson combo instead. And watch for a collision on Granny White Pike north of Woodmont Boulevard, south of the 440 overpass. We've had a lot of traffic on the east side on 24 eastbound through 440 and Briley Parkway. Wreck on 24 westbound west of Waldron Road, exit 64. Blurry signs, screens, or faces. 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
5: No!
11: possible as we go into the rest of the evening, but overnight, things calm down. Temperatures fall into the mid-60s to lower 70s, and then tomorrow is going to be a little bit cooler with highs in the lower 90s, but the heat returns by Wednesday. I'm News 2 meteorologist Shelby Mack on Mix 92.9. Thank you, Shelby. If you're headed out, you'll definitely want to check the sky first. We do have some pop-up thunderstorms out there this evening. Otherwise, we are just hot, hot, hot. 93 at Nashville's Variety Station.

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0: 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And got a feeling once the heat backs off, these will be in high demand. Talking about the benches in Franklin, and these are not just ordinary old benches. Oh, no. 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And right now there are 8 benches around Franklin, and they're just waiting for new friendships to be made. 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

0: What's up? You said I got you singing along on the ride home with Misery from Maroon 5 there. How goes it? Butter here. And one night only, Doug's got your chance at a fun night out with your three BFFs to see Katy Perry, the Lifetimes Tour, live from Paris, which is hitting movie theaters next month, September 2nd through the 5th. And, well, you've only got tonight to grab this four-pack of tickets. 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Game time's on the way at 8:25 inside a brand new Real Life for your Monday night. 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
9: 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And make sure you hug your grandchildren. God's final gift to us. Morgan & Morgan, for the people.
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15: weather. Overnight tonight, temperatures will be falling into the mid-60s to lower 70s. But it looks like tomorrow we're going to finally see a little bit of relief thanks to a cold front that came through today. So highs are going to be in the upper 80s and lower 90s, followed by the heat returning on Wednesday. And then another strong cold front coming through on Thursday that's going to be bringing in some more rain chances. I'm News 2 meteorologist Shelby Mack on Mix 92.9.
16: Thank you so much, Shelby. Anything that talks about it being cooler, I am all about it. Welcome in. 86 degrees in Music City. Let's kick off the Monday night edition of Real Life with The Weeknd.